It's Kiana. We are excited. Tomorrow is Free Gas Friday with Elvis Duran and the Z100 Morning Show, getting you $1,000. And then we got $300 to get you across the day so you have plenty of gas money so you can get around and do all the fun things this weekend, starting tomorrow at 8 a.m.

the Alex Warren concert, you saw firsthand that his wifey Cover was literally front row in a disguise at Madison Square Garden. It's Kiana on Z100. Like, she wins best wife of ever. They're so cute together. I love her.

0: already out in craft stores. I'm not ready for that yet. It's Kiana on Z100. Jessica, you're with me. What did you do today?
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1: That is exactly it.
0: If Jessica says summer's still here, then it's still here.

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3: Let's get into it. You voted all your faves onto this from Taylor Swift, Ariana, Somber, and the list goes on here. We start off strong with, oh, my fave, your fave, Olivia Rodrigo, Drop Dead. I'm still obsessed with the music video for it and everything. Palace of Versailles, hello? Yeah, Drop Dead is
0: number 9.

Olivia Rodrigo with Drop Dead on our iHeartRadio 9 at 9 on Z100. My name is Kiana. Yo, I mean, I just become more and more obsessed with Olivia Rodrigo by the day. Honestly, I do. She's collaborating with Etsy and independent artists to create all of the merch for her upcoming Daisy Chain Fields Festival. It is in Cali, but I believe anybody can, like, buy the merch, which I think is really cool since it's on Etsy. Like, shout out, Olivia. Just doing the most. Always. We love it. Dracula's in at number 8.

Malcolm Todd with his song Earrings at number 7 on our iHeartRadio 9 at 9. My name's Kiana. He's just a green flag. Dotes on his sister, you know, superstar Audrey Hobart. I'm like a big fan of her too. But, you know, he says that he is so inspired by her and all she does. Girl power, love that. Speaking of, Pink Panther and Zara Larson coming in next with Stateside at

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Taylor, I knew it. I knew you on our iHeartRadio 9 at 9 tonight on Z100. It's like the perfect campfire song. You know what I mean? And then Olivia Rodrigo has this song, which is like you're throwing all of your love letters and old photos into said campfire. Stupid Song is next.

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Dominic Fike with Baby Doll on the iHeartRadio 9 at 9 on Z100. My name's Kiana, and Q, our New York guy, repping the Lower East Side, is somber with My Body Isn't Ready. It's next.

Somber with a number two pull tonight. So impressive of Somber, only to have Ariana Grande, of course, topping our iHeartRadio 9 at 9 tonight. You know, I had the realization that we are a week and a day away from Petal's official release. Hate That I Made You Love Me at number one.

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I mean, that is a concept that I'm still working through. But in the meantime, Elvis Duran and the Z100 Morning Show have $1,000 to get you plenty of gas for the summer, wherever you are headed, with Z100's Free Gas Friday. They kick it off tomorrow morning, 8 a.m., with $1,000 of free gas. And then the rest of the day, we're going to have a bunch of other chances where you can get $300 in gas. 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
1: Mr. Bieber just did amazing at his halftime show for the World Cup. I still can't believe that crazy lineup. It's new from him, Speed Demon on Z100. Shelly's in next. Have a great night.

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We are 2 hours commercial free on Z100 with Shelly Rom. Congratulations to Gracie Abrams. Her album, number one album in the country, Daughter from Hell, so well deserved. She sold like 130,000 copies the first week. That's major.

Ed Sheeran brought out Alex Warren at his show in San Diego. And I love that he told him on stage that he was jealous of his the hit Ordinary. He's like, man, I wish that was mine. That's really awesome for Alex Warren. He's coming to MetLife, Ed Sheeran, in September. Two dates. We have got tickets for you all weekend long. Who knows who he'll bring out here. You want to go see Ed? First chance to win coming up tomorrow morning with Elvis Duran and the Z100 Morning Show.

Izzy 100, Dominic Fike released the song in 2018. I love that it's having its moment right now. 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

0: Dua Lipa, a.k.a. A Whole Wifey on Z100. It's Shelly Rome. Kim has been with her man for 10 years. Happy anniversary. So how was the gift?
1: He got me, you know those blue eye gel masks that you put on your eyes when your eyes are puffy?
0: Oh, yeah. I love those.
1: Okay. He got me that, but for the toes.
0: Okay. Yeah, that's definitely not a very sexy gift, but as a person with problematic feet, I appreciate that.
1: I wrapped that up and gave it right back to him.
0: So we're not on the same page.

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That's why we're here. 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
0: New York's number one.

His name is Malcolm Todd. That song is called Earrings on the new hit list on Z100, New York's number one hit music station. Songbird dropped this new song on us. Does that mean we're getting an album in 2026? I hope so. Here's My Body Isn't Ready on the new hit list.

our guy, Niall Horan, Tastes So Good, off of his album Dinner Party, which is so good. This is the new hit list, your night playlist. That's number one for music discovery on Z100 with New One Republic. I love this. This is called Need Your Love.

Stella Lepti. That is Boston. Ozzy 100, New York's number one hit music station. My name is Shelly Rome. This is Bella Kay, and she is going to be performing at our Z100 Summer Bash. If you're like, oh my God, what is that? It is our free show that we do every year at Hudson Yards. It's going to be so crazy. It's August 6th this year. Charlie Puth is also taking the stage. It's going to be immaculate. We will see you there. August 6th. It's free. So why wouldn't you come? Here's Bella with I Love It, I Love It, I Love It.

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Olivia Rodrigo, that's called Stupid Song on Z100 off of her album You Seem Pretty Sad for a Girl So in Love. I like that. One of the best songs on the album, I think. Here's Teddy Swims, who maybe he'll give us an album soon. He just had a breakup. Great way, to get out your feelings.

Martin Garrix, Ed Sheeran. We've got Ed Sheeran tickets all weekend long to see him at MetLife in September. He's got two shows. So that's going to be really cool. If you've never seen Ed Sheeran live, oh my God, he's probably one of the best live performers I've ever seen personally. This is the new hit list on Z100, New York's number one hit music station, with the woman with the number one album in the country, Gracie Abrams. This is Hit the Wall.

Charlie Puth. That's called Reply to This on Z100. He is going to be at our Z100 Summer Bash performing with Bella Kay in June. It's going to be so much fun. August 6th, Hudson Yards, free show. So you better come. It's going to be so much fun. You don't want to miss this. Ariana Grande is finally giving her album to us next Friday. Petal, I'm so excited. Hate That I Made You Love Me is wrapping up the new hit list tonight on Z100.

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Taylor Swift on Z100. So fans are freaking out because Hall of Famer Chris Carter may have just revealed Travis Kelce's retirement plans. Okay, so he posted a picture on Insta with Travis and a trainer. And on the picture he wrote, "Andrew and I started with Travis before his rookie year in the NFL. No, the GOAT is preparing for The Last Dance, next up, Hall of Fame." So everyone's like, oh my God, is this his last season? Is this indicate? I mean, everyone's freaking out. He's probably getting close.

C100. Have you ever been so infatuatingly obsessed with someone you can't think about anything else? All you want to do is be around this person? That's what Olivia Rodrigo says this song is about. Here's Stupid Song, new Olivia playing on C100.

Gracie Abrams described Ariana Grande in the most beautiful and perfect way. She said she's an unmatched voice and presence, and praised her intimate connection with fans. She really does treat her fans like her friends. It's so beautiful. Her new album is coming out next Friday. Hate That I Made You Love Me. It's Ari on Z100.

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2: Somber. I love this song. I hope this means he's giving us an album in 2026, maybe. This is called My Body Isn't Ready, playing on Z100.

I gotta give it to Kim Kardashian. She's not above making fun of herself, especially about passing the bar, which we know she did not. So she has this promotional video for a new energy drink, whatever. She's in the video at like a press conference, drinking it, saying it's amazing, blah, blah. But the best part is when she's in a museum and she's on display in like a glass box, and noted women's rights attorney Gloria Allred walks right by and says, "Kim, did you even pass the bar?" And Kim gave the most fire response. "I didn't pass the bar. I raised the bar." What? Whoever wrote that needs a raise. I'm sorry. That's brilliant.

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0: It's Shelly Rowe. I'm just talking to Adrian, who's listening to Z100 on iHeartRadio, just hanging out in Astoria. How's your summer going? What have you been doing?
1: I'm taking summer classes at college.
0: Really? Oh, boo. What are you taking?
1: I'm taking chemistry with lab.
0: I'm not going to lie. That sounds dreadful.
1: Well, I'm taking it so that I could study abroad next year in London.
0: Oh, okay. That makes sense. That's awesome. It's going to obviously be worth it. Like, you can sacrifice the summer. No big deal.
1: Oh, absolutely.

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1: I don't know if this is true. Right now it's a rumor, but I love it. So after watching Justin Bieber's performance at the halftime show of the FIFA World Cup final match, he may have landed the halftime show in football. The Super Bowl. Oh my God, I hope so. That would be incredible. He would absolutely own that stage. Here's Speed Demon on Z100.

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He's got two shows in September all weekend long. We are hooking you up. We are getting you in to see Ed Sheeran. Here goes his bestie. We're throwing it back to 1989 right now. Taylor's Best Era.

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3: Ice Cube's Big 3 season is heating up. The most competitive basketball league on earth is on CBS this Sunday. Coach Steven Jackson and the DMV Trilogy face off against two-time MVP Michael Beasley and the defending champion Miami 305 in a must-win game for both teams. Then the battle for Texas as Greg Monroe, Coach Nancy Lieberman, and the Dallas Power take on Jonathan Simmons and the Houston Righands. 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

Z100 is New York's number one hit music station with Shelly Rome. It's time for Diamond to take over. She is going to spend the rest of the night with you, hang out, keep you company, play your favorite songs, okay? Have an amazing night. 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

New York's number one hit music station, Z100. It's Diamond. Up late or early with you guys, I'm watching Vicky Gungelson's episode on Watch What Happens Live with Andy Cohen. And I mean, it's so good to have her back. Say what you want. She's a queen.

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I'm gonna hit this city. Let's go. Before I leave, brush my teeth with a bottle of Jack. 'Cause when I

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It's Diamond. I'm watching now Tamra Judge on Watch What Happens Live with Andy Cohen. And I'm sorry, I think Vicky had a better performance.

New York's number one hit music station, Z100. It's Diamond. I was shocked yesterday when I saw a Waymo in the city. Someone was driving it, but still...

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New York's number one hit music station, Z100. It's Diamond. And I am a puddle of tears after watching an Instagram post from a little boy named Ashton. You got to find him on Instagram. It's Your Cleaning Bins. I mean, oh, such a cute kid. I'm in tears.

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0: 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Heroes like Detective Victor Vargas. 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

0: I need caffeine.
1: I'm not the only one?
2: Oh, we all do.
3: Where's Andrew with our coffee?
1: Is he taking orders?
3: Yeah.
2: Yeah.
1: I need my drug.
2: He is our drug dealer.
1: He really
2: is. Or at least our provider. Mm.
1: And I wonder if people who like shoot up all that stupid stuff, when it goes into their veins, is that the same feeling I get with my caffeine?
2: Yes. Probably better for them.
1: I don't know. I'm somewhat addicted. I know on the weekends if I don't get my caffeine, I still get a headache. So I got to keep up with it. I have interesting timing on this. Cassie, is that you?
4: Hi.
1: There you are. We're talking about coffee orders. We're ordering coffee because we're addicted. Without our drug, we can't get going. What do you have? Like
4: I know. I think it's my choice of addiction too. I can't get over it.
1: Do you have a go-to coffee you have to get every single time?
4: Ooh, no. It honestly depends on the day. I'm open to all coffee flavors and orders. Now, that's actually why I wanted to talk to you guys.
1: What's
4: you
1: that?
4: Guys always talk about what you love. So, what are your go-to coffee orders?
1: Okay, Gandhi.
2: You know what? I bet. We shouldn't do it now, but I bet if we ask Andrew, Andrew will tell every single person what theirs is. Because we do all do the same thing every day. Mine is an iced coffee with oat milk.
1: Oat milk.
2: Okay. Oat milk.
1: Why do you choose oat milk?
2: I like it. It has a nice taste to it. I don't add sugar. I know oat milk has its own sugars and stuff in it, but I kind of like it. It's a nice taste.
1: What about you, Danielle?
5: Iced coffee with almond milk, and that's because if I have regular milk, I probably won't be in the room for much of the morning.
2: Yeah. And God save the cows. Yeah.
1: You know what we should do? We should squirt coffee. I mean, we should squirt milk in her coffee when she's not
2: Lord.
1: Looking. So we spend less time with Danielle.
5: Yeah, hey, just say the word.
1: What about you, Scary? What's your go-to?
6: Weekday mornings, small, hot, black, no sugar.
5: Wait, that's how you like your women.
6: And if I'm at Sunday brunch, I have to have coffee with heavy cream or half and half, a little bit in it.
1: Because
6: I
1: like rich.
6: It's just a little bit of a different twist. Only on Sunday mornings, though.
1: Froggy, do you drink coffee?
7: I don't. I'm not a coffee person. And I've tried so many different ways. My parents loved coffee. I don't like iced coffee. I don't like regular. I've tried putting cream. I have to put enough sugar in it where it just tastes like sugar water. I pass.
1: What about you, Straight Nate?
8: Oh, you know me. Half and half. The creamier and the milkier, the better.
5: I don't think he has a lot of coffee. It's mostly
1: there's
5: the cream.
1: None. Yeah. It's mainly cream with a shot of coffee.
8: I like a hint of coffee flavor.
2: We always say Nate likes his coffee the color of his skin,
8: yes.
2: And I like mine the color of my skin, and that's how you know which is which.
1: There you go. Okay.
4: To not like coffee, it hurts my heart.
8: I'm sorry.
1: You know what? There are a lot of people who get so much satisfaction out of the coffee. It's like, God, oh,
5: I didn't drink
1: coffee.
5: It until I was 40. I didn't understand why everyone else was so awake and I wasn't.
1: You're over 40?
5: And then I realized.
9: Shut up.
4: No, and she's only 20. She's only 20.
5: That's right. That's right. You tell him, Cassie. And then I realized, wait a minute, they're all drinking coffee and I'm not. So then I tried it and I was like, oh, okay. It's good.
1: So during the week, I'm a black iced coffee. That's it.
2: That's
1: nothing
2: it?
1: In there.
2: Okay.
1: On the weekend, I usually get a venti quad shot half calf ristretto upside down caramel macchiato with oat milk.
2: My God.
1: Checkerboard caramel and mocha drizzle pattern.
5: What?
2: What does that mean?
5: I hate you.
1: The name is Elvis.
5: You are that guy.
1: You know, with our DeLonghi machine at home, Cassie, I finally learned how to use the frother. And I put my milk in there, push the button, it froths it up, it pours it in the cup, and then the coffee goes in there, and I make my cappuccinos. Or as I like to call them, the crappuccinos. And so we do have our orders, but I love the people who can get up to the counter, if you're ordering counter front, and make all those demands with those little squirts and squats of things.
2: It's crazy.
4: Well, thank you. I appreciate you all. I mean, this is my favorite radio station, so of course, why wouldn't I want to know your opinions?
2: Yeah. What did that sway yours? Are you going to get something different today?
4: I don't know. Elvis's order was kind of making me think a little bit.
5: Wait, the quadruple somersault? Yeah. What did he order?
1: I know it by memory.
4: Yeah.
8: What is it again?
1: It's a venti quad shot half calf ristretto upside down caramel macchiato with oat milk. Checkerboard caramel and mocha drizzle pattern.
5: Wait, why is it upside down?
1: Well, I don't know, but it needs to be 138 degrees.
2: I love that. That's right off the top of your head.
1: Off the top of my head. Hey, thank you so much. We love you, Cassie. Have a beautiful day. Go get your caffeine going.
4: All
10: Thank you. I love you guys. Have an awesome day.
1: Have a great weekend. Thank you so much. We never do this early. I thought today I would spring something on you.
2: What?
1: Like a pop quiz, bitches.
6: What's that? What's that?
1: We're going to do... Ready for this?
2: What? Yeah.
1: You're not ready for this. This is why I'm doing it. Let's do Around the Room.
2: Oh, I'm not ready.
5: Oh, boy.
1: How fast can you think? I'm going to put you on...
7: Oh, God.
1: Whatever. Yeah, let's see if you can think something up.
2: Okay.
1: Gandhi, go.
2: Ah! Okay. You know, Medium, which you and I like to read a lot. A lot of people can contribute articles on different kinds of things. Does anyone else in here ever go there?
5: Yeah.
1: Medium's awesome.
2: Medium is great. So I was recently reading an article there about how the measure of somebody's kindness is not how kind you are to strangers, and that we confuse that all the time because it's very easy to be kind to someone that you don't know and have no history with. But the mark of kindness is how kind you are to the people in your life whose crap has gotten on your nerves, but they love you, and you need to deal with it. Are you still kind to those people? And
7: so I was my parents.
1: Parents are a good example.
2: Parents, siblings, significant others, like the people who are around who love you the most, who will be standing at your grave probably the longest, we are the meanest to them
1: Anybody else. You know why? Because we feel like we're stuck with them. They're not going to go away no matter how evil we are. Right.
2: But they can, and they do. Everybody's going to go away at some point, and I think... That really made me take a step back for a second because I was like, it is very nice to be easy to a stranger. It is not as nice to be easy to my sister when she's irritating me or to Brandon if he's bugging me. So I need to do better about that kind of stuff. I know you hate do better. I will say I need to improve on those kind of things.
1: So we need to be nicer to the people we love.
2: Yes.
1: Seems sort of simple, doesn't it?
2: It does, but I don't think we're good at
1: we're
2: it.
1: We're all guilty of ruining that.
2: Yeah.
1: I know. You're right. Okay, good point. Mm-hmm. Froggy, what's up with you today?
7: You know, I read this quote and it really made me stop and think. Too many times we're always complaining about our own problems and how bad they are. And its quote says, if you took all of the world's problems and threw them in the air, you would hope to catch your own. And I'm like, wait a second. You know what? That's right. The problems that you have, then while they may be bad, you wouldn't want to trade them with unknown problems. So handle what you have and realize that sometimes maybe it's not as bad as could be a whole lot worse.
1: You know what? What's that game you play at Christmas when it's time to exchange gifts? You steal someone
7: else's
1: gift.
7: The white elephant
1: problem thing. Yeah. You know, okay, I think I want Scary's problems. Scary, I don't see you as a person with a lot of problems.
6: I really don't have many problems. Thank God. Knock on Formica. No, I don't.
1: Okay, Scary, what's on your mind today?
6: Have you ever changed your opinion of someone based solely on what they like on Instagram? And case in point, my girlfriend.
1: The answer is no, if you're asking that question.
6: Well, my girlfriend has. You know, when you go to Instagram and you go to a post or something like that or a picture, it always says liked by whatever. Mm-hmm. Well, my girlfriend suddenly hates one of my friends because she's gotten served certain posts on IG, and it just so happens she noticed that my one particular friend liked this post. Something questionable here, maybe a conspiracy theory there.
1: Like a political thing or something?
6: It's politics. Yeah. It's women half his age. It's, pictures of them.
2: Is it your goofy friend that I've talked to you about?
6: It may be that person.
2: Okay.
6: So now she's formed in her head, you know what? I don't think I like this person anymore. Has nothing to do with personal communication she's ever had with the guy, but basically because now she sees all the stuff that he likes, she's like, I'm not a fan anymore.
1: Well, you know what? Your likes kind of paint a profile of who you are.
6: Maybe.
2: Exactly. Yeah. Like I'm with Robin. I've done the same thing. I mean, if somebody's posting, Nazi propaganda and somebody else is liking it, like them. Yeah, I don't want to be around that person. Why are you co-signing on this? That's crazy.
1: I think that's fair.
6: Yeah. And I said, but Robin, give this guy a chance.
2: She knows him, please.
6: You know it. She goes, I don't know. He's not the person that I thought he was based on what he likes on Instagram.
5: That makes sense. I think that actually makes sense.
1: But what you like on Instagram kind of tells us who you are.
2: Right. It's not like pasta. Like he liked a pasta that she doesn't like. Probably some crazy stuff if it's the same person I'm thinking about.
6: Yeah.
2: And I'm Team Robin on that
1: one. Well, who is it?
6: No, it's not. It's not the person you're thinking of.
2: I don't believe him.
6: No.
2: I know it is.
1: Well, you know, Scary has lots of questionable friends.
2: Yeah, I'll tell you as soon as the mic shuts off.
1: It could be one of a dozen.
2: Yeah.
1: Hey, Danielle, what's up with you today?
5: So I feel like I have a third child, and that would be Caden, Froggy and Lisa's kid.
2: Aww.
5: So he just came back from his internship, and he was on the road, going home. And I was one of the people who he calls to check in with. And he's like, hey, what are you doing? And we have a whole conversation.
1: Oh, cool.
5: He's on the road. And I really do feel like over the years, I have watched him grow and I've been so much a part of his life. And I really do consider him like a third child to me.
2: That's nice.
5: And it's so wonderful to know that, like, he loves me that much that he'll check in with me and stuff.
1: Froggy would like for you to subsidize his cash.
7: Yeah, if you could help him. His senior year of college might be expensive. So if you want to be the third parent, welcome in, Danielle.
5: Well, no, not that part, but okay.
7: Okay.
5: But I do love him.
7: He does. He loves you to death, Danielle. He does.
1: He's sort of like our class dog.
7: Oh my God. He is. He is.
1: He's our class pet.
5: He is.
1: He's the class turtle. Let's all take care of Caden. Hey, what's up there, Straight Nate?
8: I'm shopping for new shirts.
5: Finally. Thank gosh, because you look like you're wearing a swimsuit thing.
8: Thank you very much, Danielle, but it's not this style or type of shirt. They are now called wife pleasers.
5: Can
8: no longer say the name that they used to
1: be.
8: The
1: wife beaters, which I never, ever understood that. By the way, is that a Northeast thing? I never heard wife beaters.
2: Oh,
1: I moved
2: to New York. I always heard it.
7: Yeah. How about the South thing?
1: Maybe I hang out with...
5: So you're buying a tank top.
1: I hang out with... respected people.
8: Yes. I am buying tank tops, now known as wife pleasers, on this particular site. So you may see me come in here sleeveless and semi-topless because I'll be wearing wife pleasers from here on out.
1: Are we ever going to get used to the term wife pleasers?
2: No.
8: No. I mean, I'm not going to call it
2: the
8: other
2: name. If you're wearing that, she is not pleased.
5: No, absolutely not.
1: She's right.
8: Yeah.
1: All right. Hey, a special guest on the Around the Room, Scotty B.
11: Yeah, you know, Gandhi's going to laugh at me, but I wonder if I have a case here. Earlier in the week, I was vacuuming in the house. And it's one of those stick vacuums, but it's got the heavy canister on the end of it. And I was vacuuming, and it disconnected from the canister, and the whole vacuum part fell on my toe. And I'm pretty sure I broke my toe. And it hurts really, really bad. And now I'm afraid to use the vacuum anymore. So I don't know. Is this, do I just contact them and say, hey, I need a vacuum?
1: Afraid to use a vacuum?
2: There are
11: so
2: many reasons to laugh about this.
11: Why?
2: One, I get it. The vacuum broke. You weren't expecting that. That's a big deal. Maybe you have a lawsuit on your hands. I don't know. I suspect it might have been user error.
11: No.
2: But he has convinced himself he has a broken toe.
11: Yeah.
2: It's
11: right.
2: Not. It doesn't just hurt. It's broken.
11: It is.
2: Meanwhile, he's walking around the building just fine. And the scared to use the vacuum cleaner again is wild stuff.
7: Have you had the toe looked at? Or are you going to get an X-ray?
11: I'm gonna go to the vet and X-ray it tomorrow.
5: When are you going to the vet?
7: The where?
11: What?
5: The vet?
11: Well, yeah, my fiance's mom works at a vet. And that way it's free.
1: So you get a free...
2: I hope it falls on your toe again.
1: X-ray. The X-ray machine falls on your toe.
11: Yeah.
7: You're going to get bitten by a dog while you're getting your toe.
5: You are something else.
11: Put it up on the table and check it out.
2: Worse.
1: We're going to deworm you.
7: I'm going to go to the vet and get my toe x-rayed.
11: I just want a new vacuum. That's really it.
1: So did Gandhi laugh? Yes.
2: Yeah, for sure.
1: You're such a weirdo. All right, let's get into the Danielle report. Danielle, what do you got going on?
5: How romantic. Selena Gomez and her husband, Benny Blanco, spent her 34th birthday in Italy. They attended an Italian cooking class where they made pasta. Tom Holland was a guest on the YouTube series Hot Ones, along with his Spider-Man Brand New Day co-star, John Bernthal. And Tom did something that no other guest has ever done. According to the host, Sean Evans, he threw up after he ate all of those hot wings. He waited till the end of the show, which was good. He got through most of the show, but Tom was fine with it. He didn't even ask them to edit anything out, and he was just proud of himself for not throwing up all over his clothes. How about that? Kylie Kelce spoke out about Taylor and Travis's wedding on the new episode of her podcast. She says, I would like to say congratulations to Tay and Trav. It was absolutely magical. I'm so happy for them. She said, we love them so, so dearly, and it was only making it official because Taylor's been part of this family now for quite some time. Charlie XCX and Tyla, Shania Twain, they all have albums out today, so make sure you download those. And movies, of course, Odyssey is your big one still for the weekend if you can get tickets to that. Hadestown, the musical, is in select theaters throughout the country. Netflix has the new Kevin Hart, Marcelo Hernandez movie, 72 Hours. And Garrett got to talk to the cast, and you can watch that on our social feeds, along with Apple TV's new movie about pickleball called Dink. And you can watch Garrett sit down with that cast on our social feeds as well. And that is my Danielle report.
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12: Coach Steven Jackson and the DMV Trilogy face off against two-time MVP Michael Beasley and the defending champion Miami 305 in a must-win game for both teams. Then the battle for Texas as Greg Monroe, Coach Nancy Lieberman, and the Dallas Power take on Jonathan Simmons and the Houston Righands. 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
14: 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And this robot is rolling in negative 88 degrees Fahrenheit.
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2: Ice Cube's Big 3 season is heating up. 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Coach Steven Jackson and the DMV Trilogy face off against two-time MVP Michael Beasley and the defending champion Miami 305 in a must-win game for both teams. Then the battle for Texas as Greg Monroe, Coach Nancy Lieberman, and the Dallas Power take on Jonathan Simmons and the Houston Righands. 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

0: east at one lane block there. It is going to be about 15 to 20 minutes for the Holland Tunnel. The Lincoln and the George Washington Bridge heading inbound looking really nice. Outbound, though, you're still really slow off the westbound Cross Bronx. Ongoing construction on that lower level out of town blocks the right lane till 2:30 this afternoon. It is going to be slow if you're traveling on the LIE westbound. Stall vehicles just been cleared away. And expect delays in Elmsford on the Cross Westchester westbound 287 into exit 3 at Collision. 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I'm Bernie Viter with Total Traffic on Z100.
1: New York City weather.
2: A really nice day today. Sunshine, high 82, then down to 66 tonight. Tomorrow and Sunday, both beautiful. Sunshine, high in the low 80s. Right now it's 75 in the city at Z100.
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5: Heavy traffic in Brooklyn on the Bell Parkway eastbound by Bay Parkway. That's a crash, and you're backed up off the Verrazano Bridge. A lot of Jersey Shore-bound traffic on South 287, 440 North from the Turnpike all the way down toward the Garden State Parkway. Parkway heavy now, southbound heavy and steady over the Driscoll Bridge, and again down by Red Bank. There's a crash on Route 9 southbound side of the Edison Bridge right by Raritan Street as one lane is closed. On the island, we've got backups on the Southern State Parkway both ways. That's coming out toward Nassau Road with construction work and eastbound volume. Frog's Neck and Whitestone Bridges very slow into Queens, and the George Washington Bridge with about a 15 to 20 minute delay. That's your heaviest. I'm Bob Williams from the WOR Newsroom.
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1: Zara Larsson had to learn to trust herself and find confidence in her voice to record her album Midnight Sun, her most successful project in an 18-year career. 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I'll tell you more in the top five coming up.

It was another highly successful week for Bruno Mars. No surprise there. Did not miss a single countdown all week. Risk It All. 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

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That's the deadline.

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2: Well, that's the thing.
1: Like, really.
2: This is the one
0: that's a Tali Amory.
2: Got everyone divided.
0: It's a new one? A new Amory?
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0: Are you coming in or what?
1: Z100. Up next, are you ready for the weekend watch list?
0: Yes.
1: All right, let's see what's on our radar to watch. And Tanya, you cannot do a Love Island. It has to be something else.
0: Come on.
1: So predictable.

We made it to Friday, and it's a beautiful day in the city. Que pasa, I'm with you all afternoon at La Crystal Rosas. Every hour of my show, I'm giving you a chance to win 300 bucks. It's a free gas Friday. Your next chance is coming up in 1, 2, 3, 4 more songs. 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
3: 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I am Crystal Rosas. 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He is on the cover of Billboard. He's saying on his IG to read the story on what Rocket means to him. 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

0: 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Aphrodite.
1: Hi, Crystal.
0: Hi, Queen. 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
1: Holy moly. You know, all day I've been listening to 300, and I'm like, is it 300 the last, or is it 300, like, in one shot? Oh, my God. I do Uber Eats, so...
0: You are working, girl. This totally makes sense. Thank you so much for always hanging out with us while you're working. We want to pay you back on a free gas Friday. Again, $300 just for you, Aphrodite.
1: Oh, my God. And that'll last me until the whole summer, I hope. Thank you so much, Z100 and Crystal and crew. You guys are the best. You made my weekend. 300? Oh, yeah. Thank you.
0: Aw, thank you again. Now, you hanging out. 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
2: 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What's up? I'm Crystal Rosas. Fans in Somber's comments are saying that he is so boyfriend material because girls love men who yearn for us. Here he is, his latest, My Body Isn't Ready on Z100.

0: 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On socials, I'm at La Crystal Rosas. I was scrolling TikTok and I saw this video. Got like 300,000 likes. This son was asking their older mom. She's probably in her 90s. This.
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3 o'clock in the city. 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

0: Ayo, I'm Crystal Rosas, driving home from Long Island. Emma, what are you driving?
1: Honda Civic.
0: So it's like $40 to $50 a week to fill up.
1: Yeah, just about.
0: Don't worry, girl. We got you for the next few weeks. You're caller 100.
1: No way! Yep. Oh my gosh! Is this real? I feel like I never win anything. What?
0: Girl, this is real. $300 in cash for gas on a free gas Friday. Congratulations.
1: What?
0: Yeah, that was easy, right?
1: Yeah. Oh my goodness. It's literally insane.
0: I know. Now you hanging out, don't worry. Another chance at $300 on this free gas Friday coming up at 4:10. Next, we are going 2 hours commercial free on Z100.
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4: 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What's up? I'm Crystal Rosas. We know that Taylor Swift and Travis Kelce gave millions in donations to charities right before their wedding. But did you see that they gave $2 million to families of fallen NYC first responders? Oh, that is so gracious. New Taylor Swift, I knew it. I knew you on Z100.

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I'm Crystal Rosas. You're seeing at San Diego's Comic-Con, Johnny Depp, who will be playing Scrooge this November in A Christmas Carol. He pulled up in full costume to surprise everyone that was at Comic-Con. Oh, that looks so fun.

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1: 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I'm Crystal Rosas. Yesterday marked 16 years of One Direction's formation on The X Factor. I fear there hasn't been a boy group as big as One Direction since then, right? Niall Horan, Tastes So Good at Z100.

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I'm Crystal Holsas. 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
5: 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I'm Crystal Holsas. All you got to do is be caller 100. The number is 800-242-0100. And just like that, caller 100 is going to win $300 for your gas tank.

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1: Get free gifts. And we are commercial free. I am at Crystal Rosas here in Long Island. Hi, Vanessa. What you up to?
2: Hi. I'm actually waiting to pick up my kids from school bus from camp.
1: Aww. 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
2: Raquel is 14 and Liana is 11.
1: Okay, they're expensive. 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So, Vanessa, your caller 100.
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1: 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And you hanging out, another chance coming up at 5:10. 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

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Z100, New York's number one hit music station. Feliz Viernes, happy Friday on everything. I'm at La Crystal Rosas. I got a text from my girl Corinne, who has a birthday shout out. Crystal, we want to shout out Najee, Mr. Balmain himself. Najee, you are one of a kind. We hope you have a most incredible birthday ever. Blessings on blessings.

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I'm Crystal Rosas. We saw today 33 celebrities are eligible to receive a star on the Hollywood Walk of Fame for 2027. Down the hall on Power 105, my friend Charlamagne Tha God, he just got nominated.

0: Eso! You know who's in the building. That right there is DJ Dramos live in the mix on everything at DJ Dramos. I'm with you too on everything at La Crystal Rosas. Let's be besties on there. Now we have a mother-daughter duo, right? What's your name? Where are we at?
1: Yeah, hi. Happy and Eliana.
2: We're in New Jersey, North Bergen.
0: Thank you for always locking in with us. Now, what kind of car does mom drive, Ellie?
2: A Toyota RAV4.
0: All right. So, Ellie, take a guess. How much does mom pay for gas per week to fill it up?
2: 100?
0: Okay. I think it 100? Should be around there. Maybe 80, right, mom?
1: Yes, 80.
0: I know.
1: That's right.
0: I know those SUVs. Now, listen, it's a free gas Friday. 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
2: Oh, awesome.
0: 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Oh!

0: 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Que pasa? I'm Crystal Rosas. Maddie, you're here in Staten Island. What kind of car is your mom driving?
1: A BMW X7.
0: Ooh, bougie. We love it. Now, Maddie, ask your mom how much it takes to fill up the gas tank.
2: I'm actually Maddie's grandma.
0: Ooh, abuelita in the house. Hi, Mima.
2: Hi, how are you? That's what my friend got a call. I'm so excited.
0: I knew it. You just sounded like a Meemaw to me.
1: Yes, she is.
0: Now, Meemaw, when you got your driver's license, how much was it to fill your car?
3: $25?
0: Imagine that. Well, it's a little more expensive, so we're trying to help you out on this free gas Friday with $300.
3: That'd be awesome. Thank you so much.
0: Right? So try to be caller 100 right now. Let's do it.
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0: 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The number is 800-242-0100. Good luck.

0: Échale Dramos. That's DJ Dramos live in the mix. On socials, you can find him at DJ Dramos. It's the world famous 5 o'clock whistle on Z100, New York's number one hit music station. We're besties too, right? On everything, I'm at La Crystal Rosas. Now you know it's a free gas Friday. Let's see who's winning this $300.
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0: Renee here in Smithtown. What was the peak of your week, Renee?
4: I think today I was in North Florida with my daughter, just hanging out, having some food and some good drinks, and we just spent great quality time together.
0: I love that. I miss my mommy. She's in California. Well, what's your daughter's name? How old is she?
4: Her name is Victoria. She's 21.
0: Wow, that means that you're a really cool mom, that she likes hanging out with you.
4: Yeah, I hope so. I hope it stays that way, too.
0: I know, right? It will, it will. Now, are you looking forward to anything this weekend, Queen?
4: Probably a barbecue, I think, tomorrow, and then just, you know, getting ready for the week on Sunday. But maybe I'll spend a little time outside and getting a little fun.
0: Yes, because it's going to be a beautiful weekend. Now, what kind of car are you driving right now?
4: I have a Nissan Pathfinder.
0: All right, so that one's a little bigger. So I'm guessing like 60 to fill up the gas tank?
4: It depends on which gas place. True. I go to, but between like 60 and 70 usually per week.
0: All right, let's help you out for the next few weeks. Your caller 100.
4: Oh, that's awesome. Thank you.
0: Right? A free gas Friday. You just won $300 in cash to fill up your tank. Congratulations, Renee. You deserve it, Queen.
4: Oh, thank you. I appreciate that. Awesome.

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But wanting my cake and eat it too. And wanting it both ways. Fame made me a balloon. Cause my ego inflated when I flew. See, but it was confusing. Cause all I wanted to do was be the Bruce Lee of loose leaf abused ink. Use it as a tune when I blew steam. Woo! Hit the lottery, ooh wee. But with what I gave up to get was bittersweet. It was like winning a used me. Ironic cause I think I'm getting so huge I need a shrink. I'm beginning to lose sleep. One sheep, two sheep, going cuckoo and kooky is cool key. But I'm actually weirder than you could think.

0: ain't much of a poet, but I know somebody once told me to seize the moment and don't squander it, cause you never know when it all could be over tomorrow, so I keep conjuring. Sometimes I wonder where these thoughts spawn from.
1: Yeah, probably, do you want just the one? Do you lose your mind?

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1: Hello.
0: Hi. What's your name? Where are we at?
1: Avery from Staten Island.
0: Avery, what's the word on the curb right now in Staten Island? What's popping this weekend in Staten Island?
1: I don't know. I'm thinking about going to the Japanese festival this weekend in Queens.
0: Oh, no. Don't get me started. I will hop on that shrimp tempura crunchy roll ASAP.
1: That sounds great right now.
0: I know, right? Now, what about your peak of this past week?
1: Just work. Getting through this work week.
0: Making that money, I guess.
1: Yeah.
0: So who do we usually hang out on the weekends with? Friends or family?
1: Yeah, the kids love seeing their meemaw.
0: Their meemaw. How old are the kids? What are their names?
1: Layla and Angel, 10 and 3.
0: Oh, gosh, you're busy, queen. You're saying the kids love seeing their meemaw, but you love dropping them off just as much. I can't lie. I'm blessed, too. Whenever I'm back home, my parents are always down to watch my bonus team.
1: We love our grandparents.
0: For real. They weren't lying when they said it takes a village. Now, I know you're also interested in learning about winning. We do have your tickets to see Ed Sheeran this weekend, starting tomorrow at noon.
1: Nice.
0: You love Ed Sheeran?
1: Yes, I do.
0: Name one song.
1: Besides the... Oh, yeah, Marie.
0: One Ed Sheeran song. Come on, Avery.
1: Ed Sheeran.
0: One.
1: Tip of you. That's old. Ed Sheeran is old. Perfect. Repeat it. Like, we're here.
0: Are you on Google?
1: No.
0: No, I know it gets tough when someone puts you on the spot, huh?
1: You just gotta sing a few melodies and it comes to you.
0: Exactly. No, I believe you. I believe you. Be here tomorrow at noon, okay, for your Ed Sheeran tickets.
1: Thanks so much.
0: All love. Stay blessed. To you hanging out as well. Time for me to shimmy out of here. I told you that my family's in town. My husband, my bonus teen, my godson. So tomorrow we are taking off to Mexico. I'm doing an actual vacation for the week. So I'll be back next Monday. Until then, let's be besties and keep

0: at Hudson Yards.
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Sammy Joe stepping in on Z100. Happy Friday. It is an absolutely gorgeous day out, and it's going to be a gorgeous weekend, too, so I hope you get to do something fun, outdoorsy. Maybe go do brunch with the girlies, have an Aperol Spritz. Invite me.

Amber got like the it girl right now, Indy Navarrete, to star in the music video to this song. You know her as Nikki from Obsession. It is Somber. My Body Isn't Ready on Z100.

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100 all this weekend. We're going to have your chance to see Ed Sheeran. He's hitting MetLife on September 5th. Your first chance to win those tickets tomorrow at noon on Z100. Right now it is Alex Warren, Fever Dream.

0: 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What do you think the song of summer is going to be? 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
1: Oh, man, I'm hoping that we can go out and grill.
0: Nice. You're going to have a lot of people over?
1: Honestly, just like, you know, low-key kind of thing.
0: Okay, at least put a burger on for me, though.

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1: It has been one whole week of Gracie Abrams' new album, Daughter from Hell, and I'm still so obsessed with this one. It's Gracie Abrams, Hit the Wall on Z100.

It is the biggest end of summer party, and it's completely free. I'm talking about our Z100 Summer Bash going down Hudson Yards, August 6th. Charlie Puth is going to be headlining, so you know it's going to be a vibe.

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2: In Bergen County, northbound Route 287, still at least a four-mile delay getting to the New York line from the earlier crash on the New York State Thruway that was out there for hours. Southbound Bronx River, 220s to the Cross Bronx. Southbound Deegan, Van Cortlandt Park down to the Cross Bronx. The Whitestone Bridge still very heavy to Queens. The Throgs Neck Bridge is moving better. Triborough Bridge is also heavy to Queens. Eastbound LIE pockets of delays from the BQE to the Grand Central Parkway. Grand Central Parkway is a little better through the area. Garden State Parkway northbound near 142 in Union. Watch for a disabled vehicle. From the WOR Newsroom, I'm Adrienne Watson.
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o'clock. It's Sammy Joe on Z100. All right, what's the vibe on this Friday night? 800-242-0100. What am I missing out on while I play your favorite hits for you tonight on Z100, like this Dracula?

0: 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New Music Friday on Z100.
1: So maybe you got to see him at GovBall last month, or you might remember him from Euphoria. This is Dominic Fike, Baby Doll on Z100 for New Music Friday.

0: Z100, Melania in Westchester, what's the vibe tonight?
1: Oh, well, I'm with my friends and we're gonna go get ice cream.
0: Ooh, where are you guys getting ice cream from?
1: It's like gelato ricerella.
0: Ooh, gelato sounds so good. Can you guys bring me some?
2: What did they say?
3: Okay, we got you.
0: Oh, I didn't know it was gonna be that easy. Cookies and cream?
2: Got it.
0: Thanks, bestie.

0: August 6th at Hudson Yards.
1: Also starring Bella Kay.
0: Young June from TXT.
1: 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Yeah.

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4: One Direction, they just celebrated their 16th anniversary since forming on X Factor yesterday. You know, as a lifelong Directioner, it's just one of those things you had to be there for. Absolute mania. Of course, you know Niall Horan, the Irish baddie of the group. Here he is. Tastes so good on Z100.

It's Sammy Joe on Z100. Of course, I was on vacation last week when Ariana Grande did her 5 sold-out shows at Barclays. If you were there, what's it like being God's favorite?

excited. Where are my astrology girlies? Mercury retrograde is officially over. Thank goodness. I feel like I was dragged through the trenches this round.